0: Alberta is going to the polls in October on the Alberta separation issue, despite Trending 55 survey's views suggesting that 78% say that a referendum should not be taking place. This week, the newsroom is talking hockey as the question of who people are rooting for in the Stanley Cup playoffs. You can cast your vote on our website. Clouds heading into this evening in the northwest with lows tonight around 10. Could see some showers tomorrow in the Peace and later this week, especially in the Big Lakes. Highs will be consistent in and around 20 degrees. In sports, Wheat Belt Baseball League tonight has Grand Prairie and Sexsmith. The Brewers are 0-1. The Rainiers are playing their first of the year. At the Memorial Cup in Kelowna, British Columbia, Everett plays Kitchener tonight. For more on these stories, you can visit our website and download the app for local news delivered straight to your phone. For Trending 55, I'm Keith Hopper.
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0: 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Today's country. I'm back in the saddle like some old cowboy. Me and this barn. Yesterday's favorites. 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

0: From the Trending 55 newsroom, here's what you need to know.
1: Good morning, I'm Kyle Moore. Peace Regional RCMP have a Simon Lake resident in custody on impaired driving charges. On the Friday of the May long weekend, the 37-year-old man was reported to be heading back to Simon Lake when he crossed the center line into oncoming traffic, causing many to hit the ditch. He was caught up to in Simon Lake by police and faces the judge in June. Told you about yesterday, the Canadian Armed Forces are in Fort Vermilion this week for training purposes. Those exercises also happening in Peace River this week. It's about 6 to 10 personnel are in town conducting planning procedures. Operation is routine to remain ready for domestic operation support for provinces and territories if needed. The town of Peace River has teamed with the city of Edmonton to push for changes to the provincial rules of derelict non-residential properties. Peace River Mayor Shelley Shannon says the town has the same issues as the big cities. A common ground is needed to be found. Properties in question pose safety risks and are potential sites for accidental fires and even arson. Take a look at your weather. Chance for some showers today with the Mackenzie also looking at possible thunderstorms. Temperatures getting up to the 20s again today, the Big Lakes being the hot spot with a high of 25. The next few days we'll see some warmer temperatures before things get cooler on the weekend. In sports, Wheat Belt Baseball League had a game last night. It was the Grand Prairie Brewers getting a 10-7 win over the Sexsmith Rainiers. There'll be more games happening around the league this week, including the Peace River Stampeders playing their home opener on Wednesday against the Manning Mets. In the NWJHL, the Slave Lake Wolves have named Nathan Smith as their new head coach. Smith spent the past two seasons with the High Prairie Regals in the NPHL. And to the NHL, an overtime goal from Andrei Svechnikov got the Carolina Hurricanes a 3-2 win over the Montreal Canadiens. Carolina now has a 2-1 series lead in the Eastern Conference Final. For more on these stories, visit our website and download the app for local news delivered straight to your phone. For Trending 55, I'm Kyle Moore.
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Today's country, yesterday's favorites, River Country, a little Riley Green, and Change My Mind. Hey, it's Barilla the Gorilla here. I'm monkeying around with you on what will hopefully be a terrific Tuesday. We got lots of fun in store for you all. It is 6:06. We have a little contest going on over on the Face for Radio Facebook page. We'll get into that in a few minutes. We're going to have a Trivial Tuesday question for you all to play along with this morning. Lots of great news going on. And boy, oh boy, are the NHL playoffs really, really heating up. And I'm loving every minute of it. Oh, lots of great stuff to talk about. Check in on the Wheat Belt Baseball League. So many great things. That is for certain. Well, here is a little Jason Aldean here for you. We're going back a little ways for this one. Hard to believe this song came out in 2014. How time flies. It's Burning It Down.

0: Cowboys and Dreamers, Brett Kissel right here on River Country Mornings that are brought to you by the Brick Inn, Peace River, and Enslaved Lake. Well, Tuesday trial video is up on the Face for Radio Facebook page. Your chance to win a package of everything shown this month. And, oh, you're going to want to win this. That is for certain. Well, today, the video, we tried some jerk chicken. Oh, how I love jerk chicken. It is so amazing. Second only to jerk pork. But jerk chicken, absolutely fantastic. So go over there, check out the video, see what we all had to say, and leave a comment letting us know what is your favorite cut of the chicken. Is it breast, wing, drumstick? Let us know for your chance to win. And I'm pretty sure you already know I gave this a 10 because I absolutely love me some jerk food. Absolutely amazing, amazing. Good job on this one, Friesen Brothers. Very, very good job.
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Morgan Wallen's Don't We right here on River Country Mornings. Will Ferrer Building Materials is building something big for their 25th anniversary celebration. Massive sale, huge giveaways, vendors, and more. It's all going down June 4th and 5th, so mark those calendars and stay tuned for very, very more big important details. Cannot wait for that. 25 anniversaries certainly is something to celebrate. Here's some High Valley. You-

0: From the Trending 55 newsroom, here's what you need to know.
1: Good morning, I'm Kyle Moore. Peace River Town Council discussed repairs to the entrance at Delora West Peace at a recent meeting. $350,000 was approved to begin the project after a landslide forced the road onto single-lane traffic. As well, matters were discussed at a closed session related to the new location of the Peace Regional SPCA. The animal shelter is currently on the West Hill, but are looking to move back into the downtown area. The hot tub at the Peace Regional Pool is finally back open after almost 5 years of repairs and renovations. News is welcomed by users who have been waiting to have the popular amenity back in service since late 2021. The $1.61 million project was a collaboration between the town of Peace River and Northern Sunrise County. Premiers from Canada's four western provinces and three territories meeting in Kananaskis this week. While the leaders have lots to talk about, there's the possibility of Alberta separatism that looms over the meetings. British Columbia Premier David Eby has been butting heads with Smith over her desire for a new pipeline from Alberta to the BC coast. Said he's wondering why they're meeting in Alberta to talk cooperation when the host premier wants to test separation. Take a look at your weather. Chance for some showers today, with the Mackenzie also looking at possible thunderstorms. Temperatures getting up into the 20s again today, the Big Lakes being the hot spot with a high of 25. Next few days, we'll see some warmer temperatures before things get cooler on the weekend. In sports, Wheat Belt Baseball League had a game last night. It was the Grand Prairie Brewers getting a 10-7 win over the Sexsmith Rainiers. There'll be some more games around the league this week, including the Peace River Stampeders playing their home opener on Wednesday against the Manning Mets. In the NWGHL, the Slave Lake Wolves have named Nathan Smith as their new head coach. Smith has spent the past two seasons with the High Prairie Regals in the NPHL. And to the NHL, an overtime goal from Andrei Svechnikov got the Carolina Hurricanes a 3-2 win over the Montreal Canadiens. Carolina now has a 2-1 series lead in the Eastern Conference Final. For more of these stories, visit our website and download the app for local news delivered straight to your phone. For Trending 55, I'm Kyle Moore.
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1: 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If you have events you'd like added to the farm calendar, contact the Trending 55 news team.
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Alan Jackson, Living on Love here on Today's Country, Yesterday's Favorites, River Country, 639. 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Now, what is in this Summer Prize Pack draw? You might be wondering to yourself. Well, custom cornhole game, Bryan Adams concert tickets, that's right, the Bryan Adams, as well as a grocery gift card. Enter to win when you see the cruiser out and about, thanks to our amazing Summer Events Cruiser partners in promotion, like Northern Sunrise County, RealMax Northern Realty, and Energy Alberta.

0: Cal McKerney here on River Country Mornings that are brought to you by the Brickwood in Peace River and in Slave Lake. That one right there is Rear View 646. And, well, last night, NHL playoffs, another close game, but the Hurricanes proved to be a little bit too much for the Montreal Canadiens, getting another overtime victory, this time 3-2 the final. Again, the score suggests a very close game, but the shots on goal do not. No, they do not. Hurricanes had 38 shots on goal, while the Habs only registered 13. Remember when they won that playoff game, like, shooting, like, 10 shots? Yeah, I don't think they can keep relying on that. Not against a team as talented as the Carolina Hurricanes. Well, here's the big question. Are the Brooms coming out in Vegas tonight? Vegas up 3-0 in the series against Colorado. They have the chance to sweep who many assumed were going to win the Stanley Cup. I may be in that camp right there. I admit it. I thought the Avalanche were going to win the Stanley Cup. They're getting a little dinged up. Vegas is getting healthier somehow, but yeah. Could it all end tonight for the Avs, or will they force a Game 5? We will see how that goes. That game is going at 7 o'clock tonight.
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0: I'm in Lake Reston in custody on impaired driving charges. On the Friday of the May long weekend, the 37-year-old man was reported to be heading back to Simon Lake when he crossed the center line into oncoming traffic, causing many to hit the ditch. He was caught up to in Simon Lake by police and faces the judge in June. Told you about yesterday, the Canadian Armed Forces are in Fort Vermilion this week for training purposes. Those exercises also happening in Peace River this week. It's about 6 to 10 personnel are in town conducting planning procedures. Operation is routine to remain ready for domestic operation support for provinces and territories if needed. The town of Peace River has teamed with the city of Edmonton to push for changes to the provincial rules of derelict non-residential properties. Peace River Mayor Shelley Shannon says the town has the same issues as the big cities. A common ground is needed to be found. Properties in question pose safety risks and are potential sites for accidental fires and even arson. Take a look at your weather. Chance for some showers today with the McKenzie also looking at possible thunderstorms. Temperatures getting up to the 20s again today, the Big Lakes being the hot spot with a high of 25. The next few days we'll see some warmer temperatures before things get cooler on the weekend. In sports, Wheat Belt Baseball League had a game last night. It was the Grand Prairie Brewers getting a 10-7 win over the Sexsmith Rainiers. There'll be more games happening around the league this week, including the Peace River Stampeders playing their home opener on Wednesday against the Manning Mets. In the NWJHL, the Slave Lake Wolves have named Nathan Smith as their new head coach. Smith spent the past two seasons with the High Prairie Regals in the NPHL. And in the NHL, an overtime goal from Andrei Svechnikov got the Carolina Hurricanes a 3-2 win over the Montreal Canadiens. Carolina now has a 2-1 series lead in the Eastern Conference Final. For more on these stories, visit our website and download the app for local news delivered straight to your phone. For Training 55, I'm Kyle Moore.
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Today's country, yesterday's favorites, River Country, 707 here on this terrific Tuesday, Jelly Roll and Laya. Well, what goes with a terrific Tuesday but a Trivial Tuesday question? That's right. And this one has to do with stage names. Stage names and entertainment, that's nothing new. This is coming from somebody called Barilla the Gorilla for After All. But who is country singer and actor Samuel Timothy Smith better known as? And don't be using the Google. No Googling. I want to know your guesses. Comment them up on the Face for Radio Facebook page or text into the Modern Paint and Decor text line 780-624-3000. Yes, who is country singer and actor Samuel Timothy Smith better known as? Ooh, cannot wait to see if you guys can figure that one out. Take a look at your weather coming up. Right now it's the Rec Law's Dean Brody and a little Hometown Heroes. Remember?

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1: All right, let's take a look at the weather here in the Peace. 21 will be the high today. There's a good chance there will be some showers getting in at 10 in the overnight. Tomorrow, 25 and sunny, 28 and sunny on Thursday. And then it looks like it could be a very, very wet weekend by the looks of it right now. But it is partly cloudy, 10 degrees, winds from the north-northwest coming in at 8 kilometers an hour. In the Big Lakes, 25 degrees will be the high today. Small chance of showers. That continues tonight. Low of 12, 21 tomorrow with small chance of showers. 24 and sunny on Thursday. And looks like on the weekend there could be some rain leading into next week. But you know how the weather likes to change. Right now, 11 degrees, sunny, winds from the south-southeast at 5 kilometers an hour. As for the Grand Prairie area, 18 degrees will be the high today. Good chance of some showers getting down to 8 tonight. Sunny and 27 for both Wednesday and Thursday. It looks like there could be some rain on Friday as well as at times throughout the weekend and into next week. Right now, mostly cloudy, 10 degrees. Winds from the west-northwest at 21, gusting to 31 kilometers an hour. 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

Carter, Faith, Betty right here on River Country Mornings. Well, not too long ago, I remember telling you guys, maybe you'll remember, about a wrestler who curses people. Yes, goes by the name of Danhausen. Very nice, very evil little fellow there. And how he put a curse on the Cleveland Cavaliers, and that very night, they blew a 22-point lead in Game 1. Well, the curse lives on, and the Knicks swept the Cavs. So, starting to think Danhausen may actually be able to curse people. I think curses are now real. I'm now a believer in this. I think that if the Knicks do go on to win the NBA championship, a statue of Danhausen needs to be put up at Madison Square Garden alongside whoever it is on Cameo that paid him the human monies in order to lift the curse on the Knicks. Because that is absolutely extraordinary. As the Knicks are going to their first NBA Finals in 27 years, somebody better bank up the Brinks truck to get a Canadian team the cup. If you were going-

0: From the Trending 55 newsroom, here's what you need to know.
1: Good morning. I'm Kyle Moore. Peace River Town Council discussed repairs to the entrance at Delora West Peace at a recent meeting. $350,000 was approved to begin the project after a landslide forced the road onto single-lane traffic. As well, matters were discussed in a closed session related to the new location of the Peace Regional SPCA. The animal shelter is currently on the West Hill, but are looking to move back into the downtown area. The hot tub at the Peace Regional Pool is finally back open after almost 5 years of repairs and renovations. News is welcomed by users who have been waiting to have the popular amenity back in service since late 2021. The $1.61 million project was a collaboration between the town of Peace River and Northern Sunrise County. Premiers from Canada's four western provinces and three territories meeting in Kananaskis this week. While the leaders have lots to talk about, there's the possibility of Alberta separatism that looms over the meetings. British Columbia Premier David Eby has been butting heads with Smith over her desire for a new pipeline from Alberta to the BC coast. Said he's wondering why they're meeting in Alberta to talk cooperation when the host premier wants to test separation. Take a look at your weather. Chance for some showers today, with the Mackenzie also looking at possible thunderstorms. Temperatures getting up to the 20s again today, the Big Lakes being the hot spot with a high of 25. Next few days, we'll see some warmer temperatures before things get cooler on the weekend. In sports, Weebel Baseball League had a game last night. It was the Grand Prairie Brewers getting a 10-7 win over the Sexsmith Rainiers. There'll be some more games around the league this week, including the Peace River Stampeders playing their home opener on Wednesday against the Manning Mets. In the NWGHL, the Slave Lake Wolves have named Nathan Smith as their new head coach. Smith has spent the past two seasons with the High Prairie Regals in the NPHL. And to the NHL, an overtime goal from Andrei Svechnikov got the Carolina Hurricanes a 3-2 win over the Montreal Canadiens. Carolina now has a 2-1 series lead in the Eastern Conference Final. For more of these stories, visit our website and download the app for local news delivered straight to your phone. For Trending 55, I'm Kyle Moore.
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0: soon.
1: There's the latest from Josh Ross. It is Scared of Getting Sober right here on River Country Mornings. Let's take a look at the roads with your Peace Auto Supply Road Report. Well, Highway 717 east of Range Road 124 west of Pines Creek remains closed due to road washout. Local road detour is available, so do expect some delays happening there. We also have Highway 685 over the Cardinal Creek Bridge west of Grimshaw. Bridge construction going on all summer, so expect alternating traffic with temporary traffic signal speed reduction to 30 kilometers an hour. There's also a width restriction to 3.7 meters. We also have Highway 679 near Highway 749 west of Prairie Echo. Water pooling on the highway affecting the westbound lane. Drive with caution in that area. Highway 750 between south of Gruard and north of Highway 679. Road maintenance operations going on until mid-June during daylight hours. So expect one lane alternating traffic with speed reductions in place there. Range Road 210 south of Township Road 782 north of Donnelly is closed due to culvert failure. Please use an alternate route. School bus-wise, Peace River School Division bus 001 is canceled for the day, as is 27, 36, and 70. It appears bus 291 is canceled all day in the High Prairie School Division, as well as bus 200 for the morning only will run in the afternoon. When it comes to the Northland School Division, we have 409 Gruard Local. That one is canceled until Friday. It'll be back on Friday there. We have bus 411 is canceled for today, as is 455, 466. Bus 470 is canceled for the afternoon only. So it is running this morning, but will be canceled this afternoon. 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That's Napa know-how. All right, we're going to see who's celebrating something special. The KFC celebration will be coming up. Right now, it's Sam Hunt. Hey.

0: Welcome, turn it on, turn it up, turn me loose right here on River Country Mornings. Well, let's see who's celebrating something special with the KFC Celebration of the Week. We got one, I believe this was for yesterday, so happy belated birthday to Judy, who was celebrating yesterday. Hopefully you had an amazing day. We have another one coming up to announce, not until Thursday. So remember, if you or someone you know is celebrating something special this week, be sure to let us know. Birthday, anniversary, milestone, let's celebrate it. 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So this has been the KFC Celebration of the Week for today. 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

Mackenzie Porter, have your beer right here on River Country Mornings. They're brought to you by the Brick Inn, Peace River, and in Slave Lake. Well, Edmonton and the Peace are teaming up to change rules of derelict non-residential properties. Ooh, that's a good one. More coming up with your Trending 55 newscast. That is coming up here on the way. You can also find more information on this up on the website and on the app with plenty of other amazing local stories. We got some Luke Combs. He's coming up. One of his big hits. And this one here, it's becoming a smash hit for him. It's Kane Brown. This one is Woman.

0: From the Trending 55 newsroom, here's what you need to know.
1: Good morning, I'm Kyle Moore. Peace Breach RCMP have a Simon Lake resident in custody on impaired driving charges. On the Friday of the May long weekend, the 37-year-old man was reported to be heading back to Simon Lake when he crossed the center line into oncoming traffic, causing many to hit the ditch. He was caught up to in Simon Lake by police and faces the judge in June. Told you about yesterday, the Canadian Armed Forces are in Fort Vermilion this week for training purposes. Those exercises also happening in Peace River this week. It's about 6 to 10 personnel are in town conducting planning procedures. Operation is routine to remain ready for domestic operation support for provinces and territories if needed. The town of Peace River has teamed with the city of Edmonton to push for changes to the provincial rules of derelict non-residential properties. Peace River Mayor Shelley Shannon says the town has the same issues as the big cities. A common ground is needed to be found. Properties in question pose safety risks and are potential sites for accidental fires and even arson. Take a look at your weather. Chance for some showers today with the McKenzie also looking at possible thunderstorms. Temperatures getting up to the 20s again today, the Big Lakes being the hot spot with a high of 25. The next few days we'll see some warmer temperatures before things get cooler on the weekend. In sports, Wheat Belt Baseball League had a game last night. It was the Grand Prairie Brewers getting a 10-7 win over the Sexsmith Rainiers. There'll be more games happening around the league this week, including the Peace River Stampeders playing their home opener on Wednesday against the Manning Mets. In the NWJHL, the Slave Lake Wolves have named Nathan Smith as their new head coach. Smith spent the past two seasons with the High Prairie Regals in the NPHL. And to the NHL, an overtime goal from Andrei Svechnikov got the Carolina Hurricanes a 3-2 win over the Montreal Canadiens. Carolina now has a 2-1 series lead in the Eastern Conference.

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Give Award. She would take home the win for Best Female Country Artist, as well as Best Country Song for Choosin' Texas. Other Country Award winners would be Morgan Wallen for Best Male Country Artist. 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This was a bit of a surprise to me. Sam Barber, I'm not too familiar with him, but he beat out Tucker Wetmore and Zach Top. Ooh. Best Country Album, well, that one went to Megan Maroney and her Cloud 9 album, where she was able to beat out the likes of Morgan Wallen as well as Tucker Wetmore, amongst others. So congratulations to all of them on their big wins last night in Vegas. Mike Evans and the Hollywood Report, that's coming up here right quick. It's great to have him back after Memorial Day weekend. Right now it's John Party, Little Dirt on My Boots.

Ella Langley, Be Her, right here on River Country Mornings. They're brought to you by the Brecky and Peace River and Enslaved Lake. 8:05 here on this terrific Tuesday. And, well, last night in Vegas, they had the American Music Awards. And it's no surprise that Ella Langley would be nominated for plenty.

0: on me.
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4: Hey, good morning, and hope everybody had a great Memorial Day weekend. Horrible news and a sidebar. Boy, really so sorry to hear that Vanessa Trump has breast cancer. However, the word is that her live-in boyfriend, that would be Tiger Woods, who, by the way, faces a mountain of legal problems, will stand by her side and support her and daughter Kai during her battle against breast cancer. I got to tell you, Tiger Woods has always been a very narcissistic person and very, very self-centered. Here is an opportunity for Tiger Woods to really show a much different, better side. Hope he does. By the way, Vanessa is a wonderful person. I think she certainly deserved a lot better than her ex, Donald Trump Jr. I know some things, but I won't bring them up now. Get well soon. Wishes to Vanessa Trump. Here is an odd nugget for you. I call it The Beauty and the Beast. Now, this is just my opinion of a few couples in which I find one a lot better looking than the other of these couples. You be the judge. See if you agree. And which is the beauty and which is the, well, the other one. Selena Gomez and Benny Blanco. Lyle Levitt and Julia Roberts. Jay-Z and Beyonce. Ice-T and Coco Austin. Jesse Plemons and Kirsten Dunst. And this last one's very easy. Howard Stern and Beth Ostrowski. I can say no more. From Beauty and the Beast to, according to some top Los Angeles plastic surgeons, here are the celebrities who have had the best nose jobs. I don't make this stuff up, folks. Number 5, Ryan Gosling. Number 4, Kim Kardashian. Number 3, Jennifer Aniston. Number 2, Jennifer Lopez. Number 1, they say by far, Beyonce. That would be Vain Party of 5. Vain Party of 5. Still getting emails liking celebrities' real names before they changed them when they became famous. So here are a few more for you. Eric Bishop was his real name, but changed it to Jamie Foxx. Michael Douglas was his real name, but changed it to Michael Keaton. Katherine Hudson was her real name, but changed it to Katy Perry. And Karen Johnson was her real name, but changed it to Whoopi Goldberg. Boy, and here's a weird nugget. You know, California has the highest gas prices, highest food prices, highest property, income, sales taxes, the worst traffic in the nation, horrible pollution, and a lot of other horrible things. Well, at least California has the great beaches. Well, wait a minute. Southern California has been hit with a huge insurgence of great white sharks and octopus. So now the beaches are even bad. Happy swimming. Hey, have a great day. We'll do it again tomorrow off Hollywood. Mike Evans, see ya. 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

0: Today's country, yesterday's favorites, River Country, Chevy Silverado, the latest from Bailey Zimmerman, 822. Well, last night, Zachary Chance and the Everett Silver Tips. Ooh, it was a bit of a rough one there. Chance would be -2 on the night there. 6-2 win for the Kitchener Rangers. Honestly, Everett just needed, I think the team just needed to settle on down a little bit. Came out flying, had a lot of great chances, but at the end of the day, wow, the Kitchener Ranger goaltender. Christian Kirch had 42 saves in this win. He stood on his head at times in order to help get the Rangers this big victory, which means the Rangers are likely going to have a first, well, we'll basically have a bye right to the finals. Everett will have to play Kelowna on Wednesday and then likely a game on Friday in the 2v3. Right now, Chicoutimi is going to take on the Rangers tonight at 7 o'clock. So lots still to play for in the Memorial Cup. We're wishing Zachary Chance the best, as well as the Everett Silver Tips. And the Silver Tips have been saying all throughout the playoffs, we want the fight. Well, there was a heck of a fight. You're not going to see much of a better fight than what went down. It was in the first or the second period. It was one heck of a fight. I'm not kidding. Second period there. So if you get a chance to go watch that, I know it's on social media. I know it's going to be on YouTube. It is worth watching. They were throwing the haymakers. I loved every second of that one. Not every second of the game as an Everett Silver Tips fan. No, that was a bit of a rough watch at times.
1: Ain't it crazy, baby? I just one drink could change things. Who'd ever thought we'd make it? Who'd have thought we'd ever come this far? Sparks flying over Bud Lights. Do what you're doing for the rest

0: From the Trending 55 newsroom, here's what you need to know.
1: Good morning, I'm Kyle Moore. Peace River Town Council discussed repairs to the entrance at Delora West Peace at a recent meeting. $350,000 was approved to begin the project after a landslide forced the road onto single-lane traffic. As well, matters were discussed in a closed session related to the new location of the Peace Regional SPCA. The animal shelter is currently on the West Hill, but we're looking to move back into the downtown area. The hot tub at the Peace Regional Pool is finally back open after almost 5 years of repairs and renovations. News is welcomed by users who have been waiting to have the popular amenity back in service since late 2021. The $1.61 million project was a collaboration between the town of Peace River and Northern Sunrise County. Premiers from Canada's four western provinces and three territories meeting in Kananaskis this week. While the leaders have lots to talk about, there's the possibility of Alberta separatism that looms over the meetings. British Columbia Premier David Eby has been butting heads with Smith over her desire for a new pipeline from Alberta to the BC coast. Said he's wondering why they're meeting in Alberta to talk cooperation when the host premier wants to test separation. Take a look at your weather. Chance for some showers today, with the Mackenzie also looking at possible thunderstorms. Temperatures getting up to the 20s again today, the Big Lakes being the hot spot with a high of 25. Next few days, we'll see some warmer temperatures before things get cooler on the weekend. In sports, Wheat Belt Baseball League had a game last night. It was the Grand Prairie Brewers getting a 10-7 win over the Sexsmith Rainiers. There'll be some more games around the league this week, including the Peace River Stampeders playing their home opener on Wednesday against the Manning Mets. In the NWHL, the Slave Lake Wolves have named Nathan Smith as their new head coach. Smith has spent the past two seasons with the High Prairie Regals in the NPHL. And to the NHL, an overtime goal from Andrei Svechnikov got the Carolina Hurricanes a 3-2 win over the Montreal Canadiens. Carolina now has a 2-1 series lead in the Eastern Conference Final. For more of these stories, visit our website and download the app for local news delivered straight to your phone. For Trending 55, I'm Kyle Moore.
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0: Today's country, yesterday's favorites, River Country, Dean Brody, A Man Without a Woman, 836 here on this terrific Tuesday, and it is time for today's random and yes, useless fact of the day.
1: Barilla the Gorilla's random and useless fact of the day.
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0: Well, best-selling author Tom Clancy apparently nearly bought a professional football team in the late 90s. That's right, Tom Clancy nearly bought the Minnesota Vikings, apparently a reportedly agreed upon to purchase for around $200 million. Now think about that, $200 million for a football team. Nowadays, it'd probably cost you at least $5 billion to have an NFL team. And the deal was publicly announced before later collapsing during his divorce proceedings. Oof, the divorce proceedings cost him owning the Minnesota Vikings. And the Vikings were eventually sold for about roughly $50 million more later that year. And Minnesota then went on a 15-1 run that season. So Tom Clancy, the best-selling author of all these spy books, yeah, he nearly owned the Minnesota Vikings back in 1998 for roughly around $200 million. Again, $200 million these days won't even get you anywhere near a piece of a team. Like, it's like $5 billion to own one. So, yikes, he missed out there a little bit. Downside of divorce, I guess, is costing you an NFL franchise. Here's Eric Church, drinking my hand.

0: River Country Mornings that are brought to you by the Brickyen Peace River and Enslaved Lake. There's Zach Topps, south of Sanity. Well, last night, Wheat Belt Baseball League had some action. The County Brewers got a 10-7 win over Sexsmith on the road. That brings them to 1-1 on the season. Sexsmith is 0-1 to start. The Stampeders will have their first game tomorrow night, 7:15. They will host the Manning Mets. These are two usually some pretty good teams there. Thursday, we'll see Sexsmith back in action against the Rycroft Rage. Then the Rage the next day will travel to Manning to take on the Mets before some more Wheat Belt Baseball League baseball action. Hard to believe it's baseball season already, so very, very excited. Cannot wait to see how this season turns out and who will end up being the champions when it is all said and done.
1: Go behind the scenes.
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Man, I feel like a woman, the Shania Twain classic right here on River Country Mornings. Well, up on the Face for Radio Facebook page, we have today's trivia, or we have our Tuesday trial video up there. Your chance to win a package of everything shown this month from Friesen Brothers. Have a little watch of the video, see what we thought of the jerk chicken. It is absolutely delicious, by the way. And leave a comment letting us know what is your favorite cut of chicken. Is it breast, wing, drumstick? What is it? Let us know for your chance to win with Tuesday Trial. Oh, yeah. It's going to be awesome to win that prize pack of everything we showed this month. It'll-

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3: It was painted red. The stripe was white. It was 18 feet from the bow to stern light. Second hand from a dealer in Atlanta. I rode up with Daddy when he went there to get her.

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2: Good morning, I'm Kyle Moore. Peace Regional RCMP have a Simon Lake resident in custody on impaired driving charges. On the Friday of the May long weekend, the 37-year-old man was reported to be heading back to Simon Lake when he crossed the center line into oncoming traffic, causing many to hit the ditch. He was caught up to in Simon Lake by police and faces the judge in June. Told you about yesterday, the Canadian Armed Forces are in Fort Vermilion this week for training purposes. Those exercises also happening in Peace River this week. It's about 6 to 10 personnel are in town conducting planning procedures. Operation is routine to remain ready for domestic operation support for provinces and territories if needed. The town of Peace River has teamed with the city of Edmonton to push for changes to the provincial rules of derelict non-residential properties. Peace River Mayor Shelley Shannon says the town has the same issues as the big cities. A common ground is needed to be found. Properties in question pose safety risks and are potential sites for accidental fires and even arson. Take a look at your weather. Chance for some showers today with the McKenzie also looking at possible thunderstorms. Temperatures getting up to the 20s again today, the Big Lakes being the hot spot with a high of 25. The next few days we'll see some warmer temperatures before things get cooler on the weekend. In sports, Wheat Belt Baseball League had a game last night. It was the Grand Prairie Brewers getting a 10-7 win over the Sexsmith Rainiers. There'll be more games happening around the league this week, including the Peace River Stampeders playing their home opener on Wednesday against the Manning Mets. In the end of a JHL, the Slave Lake Wolves have named Nathan Smith as their new head coach. Smith spent the past two seasons with the High Prairie Regals in the NPHL. And to the NHL, an overtime goal from Andrei Svechnikov got the Carolina Hurricanes a 3-2 win over the Montreal Canadiens. Carolina now has a 2-1 series lead in the Eastern Conference Final.

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0: Tyler Joe Miller, his latest Under the Influence right here on River Country Mornings that are brought to you by the Brick Inn, Peace River, and Enslaved Lake. Well, we have our Trivial Tuesday question up on the Face for Radio Facebook page. You can play along also through the Modern Paint and Decor River Country text line 780-624-3000. And today's question is, well, since stage names and entertainment are nothing new, again, coming from somebody who is called Barilla the Gorilla, unfortunately, Gorilla is not part of my legal name. Not yet. Not yet. Give it time. But who is country singer and actor Samuel Timothy Smith known as? Samuel Timothy Smith is the real name of what country singer and actor is the big question. Actor is the biggest hint I can give you of all the country singers out there that have done some acting. He's probably done some of the most and the best work. So who is it? We've had some people who admitted they had to look it up. Text came in 100% right on the money there. So let me know. Comment your guesses on the post or text in 780-624-3000. We got Megan Maroney coming up. Gore Bamford right now. It's a George Strait classic. It's Check Yes or No right here on River Country Mornings.
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Austin, Dasha, right here on River Country Mornings, 927. Well, Grand Prairie's Oliver Dawson is continuing to break his own and other Canadian records in the pool after competing overseas in the AP Race London International 2026. The 18-year-old is steadily climbing up the world rankings as he has broken two long-standing Canadian records at the meet and is bringing home two silver medals to accomplish that. He entered the competition ranked number 9 in the world in the 100-meter breaststroke and heads home as number 7, tied with a German competitor. So we're seeing some very talented swimmers from up here in the north. And who knows, maybe we'll see at the Olympic Games what will happen. Maybe he'll be in the Olympics one day. Fingers are crossed, that would be pretty cool. We're going to see what's going on with the Mighty Peace GM community calendar in just a little bit. In the meantime, here's Sully Burrows. It's his latest. It's a little Put It On Me.

Her new song Boston right here on River Country. Let's see what's going on over on the Mighty Peace GM community calendar that's up on the website and on the app. Well, today is the registration deadline for Seniors Week Luncheon and Bingo. That'll be happening on June 4th, but today is that registration deadline. Starting tomorrow, Grand Prairie's biggest rodeo event is back. The Grand Prairie Stompede starts tomorrow, going all the way to the 31st. Marigold Enterprises Farmers Market is happening tomorrow from 12:30 to 5:30 over at the Marigold Enterprise store, Main Street High Prairie. Find a fresh look of produce, delicious baking, unique treasures. Sounds like good times. Happening on Saturday and Sunday is the Harmon Valley Rodeo. That is back in action. That's a good time. I went there last year. It was a lot of fun. A lot of fun. Also happening Saturday and Sunday is the Peace River Traditional Powwow. That will be happening at the Baytex Energy Center in Peace River. So be sure to check that on out as well. For more information on these events and others going on around the regions, feel free to consult the Mighty Peace GM community calendar up on the website and on the app. Mighty Peace GM community calendar brought to you by Mighty Peace GM and Power Sports. 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Some conditions do apply. We got Josh Ross right here. This one, well, it's Single Again.

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The Reklaws, one beer away, right here on River Country Mornings. They're brought to you by the Brick Inn, Peace River, and Enslaved Lake. Well, some big news as the Peace Regional Pool's hot tub reopens. The pool announced yesterday that the hot tub is back up and running, marking the end of the closure that has lasted since late 2021. All the information on this can be found up on our website and on our app if you want the more specifics about how much it costs to fix the hot tub, if you're brave enough to see that number. Luke Bryan coming up. This one, absolute banger. Know you're going to love it. It's Tucker Wetmore's Brunette on River Country Mornings.

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0: From the Trending 55 newsroom, here's what you need to know.
1: Good morning, I'm Kyle Moore. Peace River Town Council discussed repairs to the entrance into Lower West Peace at a recent council meeting. $250,000 was approved to begin the project after a landslide forced the road into single-lane traffic. As well, matters were discussed at a closed session relating to the new location of the Peace Regional SPCA. The animal shelter is currently on the West Hill, but are looking to move back to the downtown area. The hot tub at the Peace Regional Pool is finally back open after almost 5 years of repairs and renovations. The news is welcomed by users who've been waiting to have the popular amenity back in service since late 2021. The 1.5

0: that looms over the meetings. British Columbia Premier David Eby has been butting heads with Smith over her desire for a new pipeline from Alberta to the BC coast, and said he's wondering why they are meeting in Alberta to talk cooperation when the host premier wants to test separation. Take a look at your weather. A chance for some showers today, with the Mackenzie also looking at possible thunderstorms. Temperatures getting up into the 20s again today, the Big Lakes being the hot spot with a high of 25. Next few days, we'll see some warmer temperatures before things get cooler on the weekend. In sports, one team has a chance to clinch a berth at the Stanley Cup Final tonight. Vegas Golden Knights have a 3-0 lead at the Colorado Avalanche in the Western Conference Final. One of the big stories with Vegas has been Mitch Marner, who leads the playoffs in scoring with 21 points in 15 games so far. Today's the last day for the round robin of the World Hockey Championships. Canada will face the Czech Republic this afternoon. Canada's already clinched first place in Group B, but the Czechs still have some seeding to play for. In baseball, Toronto Blue Jays continue their set with the Miami Marlins. Jays lost 8-2 last night, and injuries continuing to cause problems for the Jays this season. For more of these stories, visit our website and download the app for local news delivered straight to your phone. For Trending 55, I'm Kyle Moore.
1: 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Yesterday.

Today's country, yesterday's favorites, River Country, Florida Georgia Line, kick it on back and cruise, baby. And today seems to be that kind of weather, hoping that rain will stay away. Again, it could be a lot of rain coming up over the course of the weekend as it currently stands, but, you know, we'll deal with that. We'll deal with that. We need some rain. We do need it, you know? Maybe not an entire weekend full, you know, spread it out a little bit there, Mother Nature, please and thank you. But yes, we got some great tunes continuing to come on the way here. Cody Johnson's coming up. Jade Eagleson as well. He's playing the Grand Prairie Stompede Saturday night at the Beer Gardens. Right now, Brock Phillips, Something Else.

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7: 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All road bans in Northern Sunrise County have been lifted. Again, all road bans in Northern Sunrise County have been lifted. For details, click northernsunrise.net, visit them on Facebook, Instagram, and the Voyant Alert app, or call the county at 780-624-0013.
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15: That is lovely.

Zach Top, I Never Lie, right here on River Country. Well, the Canadian Armed Forces are conducting some training exercises that will include within Peace River. That's right. It was reported before that Fort Vermilion would be hosting some of these Armed Forces training exercises, but Peace River will be as well, as they have now been advised that members of the Canadian Armed Forces will be in the area beginning today to the 28th for a scheduled training exercise. Officials say approximately 6 to 10 personnel from the 1 Service Battalion will be operating in the community, mainly focusing on reconnaissance and planning procedures. Residents may notice military members in uniform using civilian-style vehicles and staying at local accommodations during this exercise. So this is no need to panic. This is a planned exercise being done with the Canadian Armed Forces happening up in Fort Vermilion, as well as the Peace River areas. Morgan Griffith, he's on the way right now. Thomas Rhett, die a happy man.

Jason Aldean, Don't Tell On Me, his latest right here on Today's Country, yesterday's favorites, River Country, Bro the Gorilla here, monkeying around with you, bringing you today's Trivial Tuesday question. Stage names and entertainment, they are nothing new, but what country singer and actor Samuel Timothy Smith is better known as? So Samuel Timothy Smith is the real name. What is the stage name? Let me know. Comment on the Face for Radio Facebook post or feel free to text in to the Modern Paint and Decor River Country text line 780-624-3000. Here's Dallas Smith with, what was the name of that song again, Dallas?

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0: Wake up in the morning. 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

Whiskey on you, Nate Smith, right here on River Country. Bro, the grill here, monkeying around with you for just a little bit longer today. Hopefully you guys are having yourselves a terrific Tuesday. Give you the answer to Trivial Tuesday before I leave. With stage names and entertainment being nothing new, what country singer and actor's real name is Samuel Timothy Smith? So what is Samuel Timothy Smith's stage name? We had some correct comments there. They did admit they had to look it up. They never would have guessed it. So we did have a text come on in. That was right. The answer, none other than Mr. Tim McGraw. That's right. Tim McGraw's real name is Samuel Timothy Smith. I can see where the Timothy comes, where the Tim comes from Timothy, but not sure where McGraw came from 100%, but I like it. I love it. I want some more of it. Can you imagine walking up going to him, go, hey, Samuel, how's it going? He'd probably look a little peeved. Maybe, or he'd probably be a little confused going, how do you know that? My name's Tim. What are you talking about? I don't know. A lot of fun. We're going to have some fun tomorrow. Wonderful Wednesday. We're going to have a Would You Rather question here for you as well. We got some Diamond Rio on the way. I'm leaving you with Owen Riegling's newest. It's Love, Hate, Love. So until tomorrow morning, raise that glass high in the sky. Skål.

0: From the Trending 55 newsroom, here's what you need to know.
1: Good morning, I'm Kyle Moore. Peace River Town Council discussed repairs to the entrance into Lower West Peace at a recent council meeting. $250,000 was approved to begin the project after a landslide forced the road into single-lane traffic. As well, matters were discussed in a closed session relating to the new location of the Peace Regional SPCA. The animal shelter is currently on the West Hill, but are looking to move back to the downtown area. The hot tub at the Peace Regional Pool is finally back open after almost 5 years of repairs and renovations. The news is welcomed by users who've been waiting to have the popular amenity back in service since late 2021. The $1.61 million project was a collaboration between the town of Peace River and Northern Sunrise County. Premiers from Canada's four western provinces and three territories are meeting in Kananaskis this week. While the leaders have lots to talk about, it's the possibility of Alberta separatism that looms over the meetings. British Columbia Premier David Eby has been butting heads with Smith over her desire for a new pipeline from Alberta to the BC coast, and said he's wondering why they are meeting in Alberta to talk cooperation when the host premier wants to test separation. Take a look at your weather. A chance for some showers today, with the Mackenzie also looking at possible thunderstorms. Temperatures getting up into the 20s again today, the Big Lakes being the hot spot with a high of 25. Next few days, we'll see some warmer temperatures before things get cooler on the weekend. In sports, one team has a chance to clinch a berth at the Stanley Cup Final tonight. Vegas Golden Knights have a 3-0 lead at the Colorado Avalanche in the Western Conference Final. One of the big stories with Vegas has been Mitch Marner, who leads the playoffs in scoring with 21 points in 15 games so far. Today's the last day for the round robin of the World Hockey Championships. Canada will face the Czech Republic this afternoon. Canada's already clinched first place in Group B, but the Czechs still have some seeding to play for. In baseball, Toronto Blue Jays continue their set with the Miami Marlins. Jays lost 8-2 last night.

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Hey, Ta-Da Tam with you this morning on the Midday Show. 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Now, I usually shop thinking about the ingredients, stuff I'm probably going to be able to use for multiple recipes throughout the week. And I actually do find that it leads me to experiment more. Like, I picked up frozen okra this weekend, thinking it could be an interesting veggie to try with some other ingredients. Have no idea how to make okra, but hey, experimentation. Always a bit of fun, right? Yeah!

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0: 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River Country.

Zach Brown Band in River Country. Well, it's definitely a warmer one today. Temperatures in the mid-teens, but there is a good chance for some cool rain this afternoon into this evening around our region. It's only getting warmer as the week continues with highs in the mid-20s. A heads up for those in the MD of Greenview, the road ban has been lifted. So all gravel roads, including Forestry Trunk Road, are at 100% axle weight 24 hours a day. Roads are looking fairly good around the region, which is great to see. 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

0: From the Trending 55 newsroom, here's what you need to know.
1: Good afternoon, I'm Keith Hopper. Peace Regional RCMP have a Simon Lake resident in custody on impaired driving charges. On the Maylong Friday, the 37-year-old man was reported to be headed back to Simon Lake when he crossed the center line into oncoming traffic, causing many to hit the ditch. He was caught up to in Simon Lake by police and faces the judge in June. Peace River Town Council discussed repairs to the entrance to the Lower West Peace at a recent meeting. $250,000 was approved to begin the project after a landslide forced the roads into single-lane traffic. As well, matters were discussed in a closed session relating to the new location of the Peace Regional SPCA. The animal shelter is currently on the West Hill, but are looking to move back into the downtown area. As Trending 55 said yesterday, the Canadian Armed Forces are in Fort Vermilion this week for training purposes. Those exercises are also happening in Peace River this week as 6 to 10 personnel are in town conducting planning procedures. The operation is routine to remain ready for domestic operations support for provinces and territories if needed. The hot tub at the Peace Regional Pool is finally back open after almost 5 years of repairs and renovations. The news is welcomed by users who have been waiting to have the popular amenity back in service since late 2021. The $1.61 million project was a collaboration between the Town of Peace River and Northern Sunrise County. The Town of Peace River has teamed up with the City of Edmonton to push for changes to provincial rules of derelict non-residential properties. Peace River Mayor Shelley Shannon says the town has the

0: Highs are around 20 degrees, lows tonight being around 10. Tomorrow and Thursday could turn into summer. In other words, sunny and warm. The weekend could turn into fall. In other words, cooler and wet. Pramp Air Quality Report at the Grimshaw Station. The air quality index is currently 2, which is low risk. Data supplied by the Peace River Area Monitoring Program. More information is at prampairshed.ca. In sports, National Hockey League playoffs tonight. Colorado's in Las Vegas with the Golden Knights up 3-0. World Hockey Championships in Switzerland. Canada at 6-0 plays the Czech Republic this afternoon. Memorial Cup in Kelowna, BC has Chicoutimi at 1-1 playing Kitchener at 2-0. And the Toronto Blue Jays play the second of a 3-game set at home tonight to Miami. The Jays have a bullpen day with Braden Fisher starting against Sandy Alcantara. For more on these stories, you can visit our website and download the app for local news delivered straight to your phone. For Trending 55, I'm Keith Hopper.
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6: 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Riders will have a chance to test ride up to 8 of the latest CF Moto motorcycle models during this one-day event. 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Grimshaw Huskies Invitational Softball Tournament will be on May 30th and 31st at the Grimshaw Ball Diamonds. More information is on the Grimshaw Minor Ball Facebook page. Peace River Color Run happening June the 13th at the Peace River Agriculture Society grounds. More info is on the Peace River Color Run Facebook page. 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Paddle of the Peace happens on August the 15th. There'll be a full-day paddle from the Shaftesbury Ferry to the town of Peace River and a half-day paddle from Strong Creek Park to the town of Peace River. 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
7: 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Markets are lower in trading today. Toronto down 177 to 34,651. Dow Jones down 180 to 50,399. Oil futures, the light crude, down 259 to 94.01. Natural gas futures up just over 2 cents to 293. And gold off 1810 to $4,538.30. Silver, 76.58, up 38 cents. Canadian dollar, down slightly to 72.37. Individual stocks, TELUS, 17.32, up 2 cents. TransAlta, 19.34, up 48 cents. And CN Rail, 160.42, up 67 cents. Capital Power, 69.52, up $2.50. Ovintiv, 78.70, up 52 cents. And Suncor, up 70 cents to 90.96. Premium Brands, 91.39, up 15 cents. 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For more information, I can be reached to 1-866-534-4722. 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

Well, Peace River residents are being advised that the Canadian Armed Forces will be in the area today through Thursday for a scheduled training exercise. The town says that there is no emergency situation and no expected disruption to public safety or community services, though residents might notice members in uniform using civilian-style vehicles and staying at local accommodations during this time. More info on this can be found on our app and website. 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
1: Hi, this is Dino Esposito from National Bank Financial in Edmonton. Markets are lower in trading today. Toronto down 177 to 34,651. Dow Jones down 180 to 50,399. Oil futures, light crude down 259 to 94.01. Natural gas futures up just over 2 cents to 293. And gold off 1810 to $4,538.30. Silver, 76.58, up 38 cents. Canadian dollar, down slightly to 72.37. Individual stocks, TELUS, 17.32, up 2 cents. TransAlta, 19.34, up 48 cents. And CN Rail, 160.42, up 67 cents. Capital Power, 69.52, up $2.50. Ovintiv, 78.70, up 52 cents. And Suncor, up 70 cents to 90.96. Premium Brands, 91.39, up 15 cents. Aurora Cannabis, down a dime to 4.79. For more information, I can be reached at 1-866-534-4722. 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

Southside of Sober in River Country. Hey, it's Tadai Tam with the Midday Show. We've been chatting about whether you shop with ingredients or recipes in mind. Now, we got to try something for Tuesday trial today that I'd say could almost fit in either category and is absolutely delicious. Jerk chicken made in-store from Friesen Brothers. Got some really delicious spices to it and wonderfully cooked as well. Definitely something you should consider picking up on your grocery run however you shop. And make sure to check out the Tuesday trial video on our app and website.

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0: From the Trending 55 newsroom, here's what you need to know.
1: Good afternoon, I'm Keith Hopper. Peace Regional RCMP have assigned Lake residents in custody on impaired driving charges. On the Friday May long weekend, 37-year-old man was reported to be heading back to Simon Lake when he crossed the center line into oncoming traffic, causing many to hit the ditch. Peace River Town Council discussed repairs to the entrance into Lower West Peace at a recent meeting. Matters were also discussed in a closed session relating to the new location of the Peace Regional SPCA. Canadian Armed Forces are in Fort Vermilion this week for training purposes. They're also in Peace River this week. 6 to 10 personnel are in town conducting planning procedures. Hot tub at the Peace Regional Pool is finally back open after almost 5 years of repairs and renovations. News is welcomed by users who have been waiting to have the popular amenity back in service since late 2021. Town of Peace River has teamed with the City of Edmonton to push for changes to the provincial rules of derelict non-residential properties. Peace River Mayor Shelley Shannon says the town has the same issues as big cities where a common ground is needed to be found. Mix of sun and cloud with a chance of showers is in the northwest forecast this afternoon. Highs are around 20, lows tonight are around 10. Tomorrow and Thursday could turn into summer. In other words, sunny and warm. Rain is scheduled for the weekend. In sports, National Hockey League playoffs tonight, Colorado's in Vegas with the Golden Knights up 3-0. World Hockey Championships in Switzerland, Canada's at 6-0 and they play the Czech Republic this afternoon. Memorial Cup in Kelowna, BC has Chicoutimi at 1-1 playing Kitchener at 2-0. And the Toronto Blue Jays play the second of a 3-game set at home to Miami tonight. For more on these stories, you can visit our website and download the app for local news delivered straight to your phone. For Trending 55, I'm Keith Hopper.
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Time is ticking in River Country. Hey, Jedi Tam, back with today's colorful convo, talking about whether you shop with recipes in mind or ingredients in mind. And talking with Jared Gomez about this earlier, he said that mostly it's ingredients. Thinking like, I can use ground beef for this, or these side dishes are on sale that I can use, and just kind of forming recipes from there, which is fair enough. Same kind of thing I do, but do you shop with recipes in mind or ingredients in mind? Something to think on as we turn up some Dean Brody right here in River Country.

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day, Potts Farm was a place to go. Load a truck up, hit the dirt road. Jump the barbed wire, spread the word. Light the bonfire and call the girls. King in the can and the Marlboro man. Jack and Jim were a few good men. Where you learn how to kiss and cuss and fight too. Better watch out for the boys in blue. And all this small town, he said, she said. Ain't it funny how rumors spread? Like I know something y'all don't know. Man, that talk is getting old. You better mind your business, man. Watch your mouth. Before I have to knock that loud mouth out. I'm tired of talking, man. Y'all ain't listening. Them old dirt.

Jason Aldean in River Country. Hey, Tada Tam with you for just a few more minutes. That's right, I am just about out of here for this afternoon. Leaving you, of course, with the wonderful Chris Myers to keep company on your drive home and beyond. So for now, Tada Tam signing off with Cameron Whitcomb, Quitter. In today's country, yesterday's favorites. I hope that you have a safe, warm, and wonderful rest of your afternoon.

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some difficulty. A moraine that we'd seen for a thousand years caused financial joys and biblical fears. It caused some smiles, it caused some tears, but more to the point of our story. For the first time in the collective memory, that old brown prairie that had been so dry for so long was very muddy, boggy.

time to dodge, equal opportunity. Well, got me stuck in the mud, so I couldn't rehearse. And Chavez, too, has missed his work. Richie, he now fears the worst. He stood up his ex-wife, she called him a jerk. Of course, Holtman didn't have nothing better to do. Yeah. Except ranch.

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We put what timber we had underneath the wheels, and we was all out of sand, but managed to steal 2 sacks of the best modern canola seed you ever did see. That ought to give us some traction.

0: seed that was genetically modified for control of the weeds and for big old yields of margarine oil raised hell all over that native prairie soil. Agriculture Canada is definitely going to be looking for us.
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0: From the Trending 55 newsroom, here's what you need to know.
1: Good afternoon, I'm Keith Opper. Peace Regional RCMP have Simon Lake residents in custody on impaired driving charges. On the Friday, May long weekend, 37-year-old man was reported to be heading back to Simon Lake when he crossed the center line into oncoming traffic, causing many to hit the ditch. Peace River Town Council discussed repairs to the entrance into Lower West Peace at a recent meeting. Matters were also discussed in a closed session relating to the new location of the Peace Regional SPCA. Canadian Armed Forces are in Fort Vermilion this week for training purposes. They're also in Peace River this week as 6 to 10 personnel are in town conducting planning procedures. Hot tub at the Peace Regional Pool is finally back open after almost 5 years of repairs and renovations. News is welcomed by users who've been waiting to have the popular amenity back in service since late 2021. Town of Peace River has teamed with the City of Edmonton to push for changes to the provincial rules of derelict non-residential properties. Peace River Mayor Shelley Shannon says the town has the same issues as big cities where a common ground is needed to be found. Mix of sun and cloud with a chance of showers is in the northwest forecast this afternoon. Highs are around 20, lows tonight are around 10. Tomorrow and Thursday could turn into summer. In other words, sunny and warm. Rain is scheduled for the weekend. In sports, National Hockey League playoffs tonight. Colorado's in Vegas with the Golden Knights up 3-0. World Hockey Championships in Switzerland. Canada's at 6-0 and they play the Czech Republic this afternoon. Memorial Cup in Kelowna, B.C. has Chicoutimi at 1-1 playing Kitchener at 2-0. And the Toronto Blue Jays play the second of a 3-game set at home to Miami tonight. For more on these stories, you can visit our website and download the app for local news delivered straight to your phone. For Trending 55, I'm Keith Opper.
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2: Yesterday's favorites.

there's going to be a whole lot of people saying that after the stampede hits Grand Prairie this weekend. Starts tomorrow, actually. It's Chris Myers with you. Harmon Valley Rodeo is this weekend. Lots of summer fun coming down the pipes. And the Go Auto Summer Events Cruiser is ready to roll. 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Here's Megan Maroney with Beautiful Things in River Country.

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Silly Burrows in River Country. What's going on? It's Chris Myers. I'm outside a lot this time of year. Just amazing to see how fast everything has been changing with this delayed spring. And just this morning I noticed ostrich ferns taking over my front garden. I swear I couldn't see anything about a week ago but dirt. Just crazy. And we should see some sunshine tomorrow after today's rain. Going to be 25 degrees for the piece. Here's Luke Combs. His latest called Be By You, right here in River Country.

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Carrie Underwood in River Country. I'm Chris Myers, local headlines at the top of the hour, and just checking international headlines here, and yep, still a mess in Iran. 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

0: From the Trending 55 newsroom, here's what you need to know.
1: Good afternoon, I'm Keith Hopper. Peace Regional RCMP have a Simon Lake resident in custody on impaired driving charges. On the May-long Friday, the 37-year-old man was reported to be heading back into Simon Lake when he crossed the center line into oncoming traffic, causing many to hit the ditch. Peace River Town Council discussed repairs to the entrance into Lower West Peace at a recent meeting. Matters were also discussed at a closed session relating to the new location of the Peace Regional SPCA. The Canadian Armed Forces are in Fort Vermilion this week for training purposes. These exercises are also happening in Peace River as 6 to 10 personnel are in town conducting those planning procedures. Peace Regional Pool has the hot tub finally back open after almost 5 years of repairs and renovations. The news is welcomed by users who have been waiting to have the popular amenity back in service since late 2021. Town of Peace River has teamed with the City of Edmonton to push for changes to the provincial rules for derelict non-residential properties. Peace River Mayor Shelley Shannon says the town has the same issues as the big cities and a common ground is needed to be found. Slight chance of showers is in the northwest forecast for this evening, but the temps are at least comfortable. Lows tonight will be around 10. Tomorrow and Thursday could turn into summer with sunny and warm weather, but the weekend could turn into fall with cooler and wet weather. In sports, National Hockey League playoffs tonight, Colorado's in Las Vegas with the Golden Knights up 3-0. World Hockey Championships in Switzerland, Canada's at 6-0 and they play the Czech Republic this afternoon. Memorial Cup in Kelowna, BC, Chicoutimi's at 1-1 and they play Kitchener at 2-0. And the Toronto Blue Jays play the second of a 3-game set at home to Miami tonight. For more on these stories, you can visit our website and download the app for local news delivered straight to your phone. For Trending 55, I'm Keith Hopper.
0: Today's country. I'm back in the saddle like some old cowboy. In this barn. Yesterday's favorites. River Country.

Alabama, River Country. Chris Myers with you. If you're driving around Peace River today, you see some military personnel or tactical vehicles moving around. Don't panic. We're not being invaded. It's the Canadian Armed Forces. They're in town this week doing training and scouting exercises. So if you see them at the Tim Hortons drive-thru, maybe do the pay it forward thing.

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Swindell, she had me. Heads Carolina, tails California. I'm Chris Myers. Wedding season is upon us. And you might notice, if you're going to a wedding, that attendance might be down. There's a lot of people saying that they're not going to weddings this summer, even though they were invited, because of the gas prices. And then you add in a hotel, the gift for the bride and groom. I mean, yeah, it's going to be somebody I really, really like to spend that kind of cash. And we want to help you win some free fuel with Peace Country Co-op. 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

0: From the Trending 55 newsroom, here's what you need to know.
1: Good afternoon, I'm Keith Hopper. Peace Regional RCMP have a Simon Lake resident in custody on impaired driving charges. On the May-long Friday, the 37-year-old man was reported to be heading back into Simon Lake when he crossed the center line into oncoming traffic, causing many to hit the ditch. Peace River Town Council discussed repairs to the entrance into Lower West Peace at a recent meeting. Matters were also discussed at a closed session relating to the new location of the Peace Regional SPCA. The Canadian Armed Forces are in Fort Vermilion this week for training purposes. These exercises are also happening in Peace River as 6 to 10 personnel are in town conducting those planning procedures. Peace Regional Pool has the hot tub finally back open after almost 5 years of repairs and renovations. The news is welcomed by users who have been waiting to have the popular amenity back in service since late 2021. Town of Peace River has teamed with the City of Edmonton to push for changes to the provincial rules for derelict non-residential properties. Peace River Mayor Shelley Shannon says the town has the same issues as the big cities and a common ground is needed to be found. Slight chance of showers is in the northwest forecast for this evening, but the temps are at least comfortable. Lows tonight will be around 10. Tomorrow and Thursday could turn into summer with sunny and warm weather, but the weekend could turn into fall with cooler and wet weather. In sports, National Hockey League playoffs tonight, Colorado's in Las Vegas with the Golden Knights up 3-0. World Hockey Championships in Switzerland, Canada's at 6-0 and they play the Czech Republic this afternoon. Memorial Cup in Kelowna, BC. Chicoutimi's at 1-1, and they play Kitchener at 2-0. And the Toronto Blue Jays play the second of a 3-game set at home to Miami tonight. For more on these stories, you can visit our website and download the app for local news delivered straight to your phone. For Trending 55, I'm Keith Hopper.
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Megan Patrick on the River Country Drive Show with Golden Child. Are you gold yet from the sun rays? Well, it's going to get hot for the next 3 days. We're talking 25 to 27 degrees Wednesday through Friday. Lots of sunscreen, and it's going to cool down for the weekend. Here's Dylan Scott.

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Got some Morgan Wallen on the way for you. And this is Stella Lefty, new to the River Country playlist. 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

0: too. I tell you, Brett, put a little A11 on. 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
1: Brett Kissel, Dirk Bentley, all those are the best. Hurtin' songs, River Country. It's the Drive Show with Chris Myers. Las Vegas can sweep the Western Conference final tonight against Colorado. If Vegas pulls off that sweep tonight, then John Tortorella will become one of the few head coaches in NHL history to lead three completely different teams to the final. And locally, High Prairie Regals are ramping up for their 26-27 season. Kyle Moore spoke with GM Jerry Krueger, and you can hear all of that interview at rivercountry.fm. Alan Jackson's in River Country. Hey.

0: From the Trending 55 newsroom, here's what you need to know.
1: Good evening, I'm Keith Hopper. Pease Regional Police have a Simon Lake resident in custody on impaired driving charges. On the May-long Friday, the 37-year-old man was reported to be heading back to Simon Lake when he crossed the center line into oncoming traffic, causing many to hit the ditch. He was caught up to in Simon Lake by police and faces the judge in June. Peace River Town Council discussed repairs to the entrance into Lower West Peace at a recent meeting. $250,000 was approved to begin the project after a landslide forced the road into single-lane traffic. As well, matters were discussed in a closed session relating to the new location of the Peace Regional SPCA. The animal shelter is currently on the West Hill, but are looking to move back into the downtown area. As Trending 55 said yesterday, the Canadian Armed Forces are in Fort Vermilion this week for training purposes. Those exercises are also happening in Peace River this week as 6 to 10 personnel are in town conducting planning procedures. The operation is routine to remain ready for domestic operations support for provinces and territories if needed. The hot tub at the Peace Regional Pool is finally back open after almost 5 years of repairs and renovations. The news is welcomed by users who have been waiting to have the popular amenity back in service since late 2021. The $1.61 million project was a collaboration between the Town of Peace River and Northern Sunrise County. The Town of Peace River has teamed up with the City of Edmonton to push for changes to the provincial rules for derelict non-residential properties. Peace River Mayor Shelley Shannon says the town has the same issues as the big cities, and the common ground is needed to be found. The properties in question pose safety risks and are potential sites for accidental fires and even arson. A slight chance of showers is in the northwest forecast for this evening, but the temps are at least comfortable. Lows tonight will be around 10. Tomorrow and Thursday could turn into summer, in other words, sunny and warm. But the weekend could turn into fall, in other words, cooler and wet. In sports, the World Hockey Championships in Switzerland, Canada ended the round robin with a 3-2 win over the Czech Republic this afternoon. Canada plays the United States in the quarterfinals on Thursday. For more on these stories, you can visit our website and download the app for local news delivered straight to your phone. For Trending 55, I'm Keith Hopper.
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6: 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If you have events you'd like added to the farm calendar, contact the Trending 55 news team.
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time with Joe Miller under the influence. It's River Country and Chris Myers with ya on this World Redhead Day. Do you know that natural gingers make up only 2% of the population and they require more anesthesia at the dentist? What?

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latest for Jason Aldean and Don't Tell on Me on the River Country Drive Show. It's Chris Myers. Grand Prairie Stompede kicking off tomorrow. That's going to be a riot. David Lee Murphy performing there on the weekend. Harmon Valley Rodeo is this weekend as well. And you're going to start seeing us popping up at all the biggest summer events with the Go Auto Summer Events Cruiser. And we've really ramped up the prizing this year. We got brand new cornhole boards to give away, Brian Adams tickets, much more. Here's Jake Owen in River Country.

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It's the River Country Drive Show with Chris Myers. Hope you're doing well. Well, it was this day back in 1988, Gretzky won his fourth and final Stanley Cup. When I read this today, I'm like, no, he won one with the Kings, didn't he? No, he didn't? Okay, but he won four cups for the Oilers in 5 years. John Tortorella, head coach of the Las Vegas Golden Knights, of course, could make history tonight if they sweep that Western Conference final. He will have had three different teams go to that final.

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2: Pretty little girls.

Morgan Wallen with the 8th single from that album. Just crazy. That doesn't happen anymore. Way to go, Morgan. Yeah. I'm Chris Myers. Going to be hot over the next couple days of the piece. 25 degrees for tomorrow. Got a classic from George Strait in River Country.

0: From the Trending 55 newsroom, here's what you need to know.
1: Good evening, I'm Keith Hopper. Pease Regional Police have a Simon Lake resident in custody on impaired driving charges. On the May-long Friday, the 37-year-old man was reported to be heading back to Simon Lake when he crossed the center line into oncoming traffic, causing many to hit the ditch. He was caught up to in Simon Lake by police and faces the judge in June. Peace River Town Council discussed repairs to the entrance into Lower West Peace at a recent meeting. $250,000 was approved to begin the project after a landslide forced the road into single-lane traffic. As well, matters were discussed in a closed session relating to the new location of the Peace Regional SPCA. The animal shelter is currently on the West Hill, but are looking to move back into the downtown area. As Trending 55 said yesterday, the Canadian Armed Forces are in Fort Vermilion this week for training purposes. Those exercises are also happening in Peace River this week as 6 to 10 personnel are in town conducting planning procedures. The operation is routine to remain ready for domestic operations support for provinces and territories if needed. The hot tub at the Peace Regional Pool is finally back open after almost 5 years of repairs and renovations. The news is welcomed by users who have been waiting to have the popular amenity back in service since late 2021. The $1.61 million project was a collaboration between the town of Peace River and Northern Sunrise County. The town of Peace River has teamed up with the city of Edmonton to push for changes to the provincial rules for derelict non-residential properties. Peace River Mayor Shelley Shannon says the town has the same issues as the big cities, and the common ground is needed to be found. The properties in question pose safety risks and are potential sites for accidental fires and even arson. A slight chance of showers is in the northwest forecast for this evening, but the temps are at least comfortable. Lows tonight will be around 10. Tomorrow and Thursday could turn into summer, in other words, sunny and warm. But the weekend could turn into fall, in other words, cooler and wet. In sports, the World Hockey Championships in Switzerland, Canada ended the round robin with a 3-2 win over the Czech Republic this afternoon. Canada plays the United States in the quarterfinals on Thursday. For more on these stories, you can visit our website and download the app for local news delivered straight to your phone. For Trending 55, I'm Keith Hopper.
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